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Oh, I gotta have faith. Because I gotta have faith. Classic Hits 101.7 with Fort Wayne's favorite classic hits. I'm Tony the Reno. Do you remember the first time you're playing this group back in the day? You're telling mom about the group and you're like, yeah, one of the guys, his name is Flea. He looks at you like, excuse me? Mom did that with a lot of our groups growing up, but mom isn't in charge of the playlist anymore. You are with the All Request Hour tonight as we crank the Red Hot Chili Peppers together.

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Carey reminding us already, less than 90 days till Christmas. She is the queen of the holiday after all. 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Like, how are we going to pay for this? 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I tell you, we'll be ready. 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

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I'm Tony DeReno. 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

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I'm Tony Marino, getting closer to the end of the month, which means the jackpot is right around the corner. In the throwback timeline, you could win that $100 just for knowing your 80s and 90s. How about it? We'll play together in about 6 minutes.

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0: 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If you can correctly text in the year in the timeline, you could win that $100 tonight. In the year we're talking about, pump, pump, pump it up. The pump shoes from Reebok. Yeah, often imitated by the other brands, but they had the ones that were so cool and so iconic back in the day. Nintendo isn't just for the TV anymore. I think this is our first screen time limit. Yeah, because we had our Game Boys and we were rocking. And rocking on the radio, gotta be Aerosmith with one of their best, Love in an Elevator. Was the year 1988, 1989, or 1990? Text your guests to enter and win right now, 877-909-1989.
1: 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Please don't text and drive in this national contest. 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
0: What year was it? The Pump Shoes are out. Game Boy debuts. And this song, huge for Aerosmith. If you text it and guess 1989, you got it. Nice job. Ride that elevator.

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I'm Tony the Reno. Sure, you could still have a Walkman laying around, but we are realists, right? 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
0: We got a little while, but one of our buddies, Jeff Scott Soto, and the crew of Trans-Siberian Orchestra stepping out on another great tour this fall. You want ticket information? You want to see a little behind the scenes of the tour with Jeff? Got it all.

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I'm Tony the Reno. Appreciate you hanging with us tonight. So the most important thing to remember about the Backstreet Boys trip to the Sphere, just make sure you're here Thursday night right at the beginning of the show, and you could win.

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0: Ashley?
2: I don't know the name of it. I'm all blue now, girl. This is Small Town Girl Living in a Lonely World. That's home.
0: Yeah.
2: I don't know what it's
0: Journey? Don't Stop Believing. There
2: yes, Journey,
0: go.
2: Yes. I love that song. Yep. Yes. All thank good. You.
0: You are welcome. I know a lot of us here have heard that song for years. Maybe you don't know the name of one of these songs from the 80s and 90s. That's okay. We're here to help out. We're here to get it on. 877-909-1989. Journey and whatever is going to make your night, whether you know the name or not. We'll get it ready to go in moments.
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You remember that Saturday Night Live skit about this one? 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

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I'm Tony Marino, and thank you for listening tonight. 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

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I'm Tony the Reno. You heard Thursday, right at the beginning of the show, we get this party started. The party to get you to party in Vegas, seeing the Backstreet Boys at the Sphere over New Year's weekend. Come on back right at the beginning of the show, Thursday night.

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I'm Tony the Reno. 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

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I'm Tony Dorino, so you love the Michael biopic. Good news. Yeah, they are working on the second as we speak. All signs pointing to maybe Thanksgiving, Christmas 2027. They got the script together and everything. If not, early.

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Ready for the Backstreet Boys, Sphere in Las Vegas. Your trip there is coming. All you need to do is keep listening right here. It all starts this Thursday night.

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Thanks for listening tonight. I'm Tony DeRino. Remember, when you're listening online, it is so easy. It is so good. You can do it on your phone. You can do it on your computer. 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

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Brian Adams is on. 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

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I'm Tony DeReno. 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
7: Towards the end of my high school years, I started getting into drugs. I was shooting up heroin, completely lost. And one day, I'm kind of just reflecting on my life, and I realized like I was separated from God. The sacrifice of Jesus on the cross lit up for me. Even though all of us are sinners, Jesus loves us, and that's why he provided the sacrifice for our sins. Once I gave my life to Christ, everything changed. I actually crave and long to live in righteousness, not to earn God's favor, but in thankfulness for what he did for me.
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2: She wrote this blog that went viral, this woman did, about this is directed to men. 5 things you should never do when your wife's in labor. And it starts off, it's beautiful, because they go into the hospital, he looks at his wife, they're going to have a baby, and he says to his wife, you are my hero. And she says, and you are mine. And then by the end of the blog, the last paragraph, she says, well, now weeks later, with a bundle of joy in my breast, I'm reflecting, and if I could turn back time, I'd ask him not to do the following things. Then she comes up with a list. Don't talk about sports or politics with the nurses or doctors. Don't leave, go to the cafeteria or the bathroom for a 2-hour break. Don't tell me I know how you feel. I mean, it's a grievance list.
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5: Towards the end of my high school years, I started getting into drugs. 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Even though all of us are sinners, Jesus loves us, and that's why he provided the sacrifice for our sins. 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I actually crave and long to live in righteousness, not to earn God's favor, but in thankfulness for what he did for me.
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2: 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Our Wednesday travels are off to a wonderful start, free of delays and issues along 69, 469, Coliseum and Lima Road alike. It's worth noting until the top of the hour, westbound US 30 is closed with intermittent lane closures approaching O'Day Road. Audible makes traffic less of an annoyance and more of an opportunity for another chapter. 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

0: Classic Hits 101.7, Charlie Puth and our national anthem this morning. Hi, everybody. It is 6:02. It's Jim and Carrie. We're ready to go for another day, and it's so good to have you along today. We've got we got some clouds compared to yesterday, and what is this? Mid-70s, I guess, today, right, Carrie?
1: Yeah, and
0: when's the rain going to hit us?
1: Doesn't look like, not till Thursday night.
0: Ah, okay.
1: They keep pushing it back.
0: Yeah.
1: Pushing it back. But Thursday night, they're saying we have a 100% chance of showers and then 50-50 chance on Friday. You know, there is a slight chance that we could see a stray rain cloud move through this afternoon, like a 10% chance, but just a cloudy day, 74, and right now it's 58 degrees. And leaving shortly, another honor flight for Northeast Indiana. And as you know, they take veterans to our nation's capital to visit. They spend the day visiting the memorials and attractions that were made or built in their honor. Well, Senator Mike Lee blocked a bipartisan bill that would have prevented presidents from demolishing presidential memorials, including the Kennedy Center. They were looking for unanimous consent, but they didn't get it. Trump has threatened to demolish the Kennedy Center after a judge twice blocked him from adding his name to it. A new study reveals a stark divide in American wedding costs, depending on where couples tie the knot.
0: Oh, boy.
1: They analyzed a bunch of different weddings, and the average cost of a wedding in New Jersey is the most expensive in
0: How much?
1: The country right now, $57,000.
0: Wow, okay.
1: Wyoming is at the opposite end. Out there, they spend on average $17,000.
0: There's only one problem with that.
1: There's nobody there, though.
0: Your family's not in Wyoming.
1: Right?
0: They live in New Jersey.
1: rounding out the states that have the priciest weddings, Rhode Island, New York, Vermont, and Massachusetts. So, obviously.
0: Carrie, they're still doing better than a Greek wedding. I don't know if you're listening and you know any people who are Greek. When they get married, the family has to spend six figures on a wedding. No, I'm serious. Ask anybody and you have to give a gift to, help the couple. It's got to be, can't be inexpensive, put it that way.
1: Okay.
0: And if you don't spend that much money and you invite all these people, you won't be able to show your face at church. You might as well be a recluse. That's the way it is.
1: Sounds like those are some big deals, Greek weddings.
0: Yeah. You know, they rent out the Grand Wayne Center. I mean, you got to have a big venue to hold 600 people.
1: 6:05. Classic Hits 101.7.
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8: Good Wednesday morning from 21 Alive. I'm meteorologist Liz Braden with your forecast. Looking to be mostly cloudy today with a high of 74 degrees and some scattered showers come through by the late afternoon and through the evening. Tonight, temperatures fall down to 65 degrees. Then we're warming up tomorrow, 79 for your Thursday before Friday's cold front, taking us back to the 60s. I'm meteorologist Liz Braden from 21 Alive.
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0: 101.7. Jim and Carrie in the morning here at 6:11 today. Mostly cloudy, high 75, right now 58.
1: People are sharing parenting decisions they used to judge. They used to judge before they became parents.
0: Ah.
1: We talked about this a little late in the program yesterday. We're still getting some fallout from this. And the bottom line is, the number one thing that people used to judge before they became parents is parents who used leashes, toddlers on leashes.
0: Yeah.
1: Did you ever go to the store and you...
0: Yes, I have seen that. Plenty.
1: And you say to yourself, man, I'm never going to do that.
0: Yeah.
1: Well, too bad, because parents who, once they have kids, then they realize they can be gone in a second. And this is a way to keep track of them. So that was number one. The other one on the list that I thought was interesting was... someone said, I used to think, why don't parents immediately take their kids out of the store when they start screaming?
0: Oh, yeah.
1: You're in the middle of the store, you hear kids screaming, and then when you have kids, it's like, look, scream all you want. I'm not going to buy you the $100 Legos. We need to get milk and some eggs.
0: I still have things to do here.
1: I have things to do here.
0: Yeah.
1: Exactly. So I thought that was interesting, because you never know until you walk in someone's shoes. Mm. What things are happening? Oh, we got some calls coming in. 426-5343. Yes, good morning.
2: Hey, good morning, Jim and Carrie. How are you guys?
1: Hey, wait a minute. Hold it. I think I know who this is. Carrie, this sounds like John the Isolationist. Hi.
0: Hey.
1: How are you?
2: I'm doing all right. How are you guys?
1: Good. What's going on today?
2: Hey, I heard you talking about the list of things you wouldn't do as a parent, but then as the kids get older, then you would do it.
0: Yeah.
1: Yeah, yeah, yeah.
2: Yeah. So that reminds me when Mrs. Isolatius and I were young parents, we put leashes on our kids going to the mall.
0: Yep.
1: Yep.
2: And, you know, we had three that were within 2 years of each other because we had twins.
1: Oh, yeah, okay.
2: I tell you what, it was a way to make sure we knew they weren't in trouble or causing trouble or anything like that. And I distinctly remember going into the mall one time, and there was this teenage girl outside who saw us with the leashes on the kids. And they were like, oh, I would never.
1: Yeah.
2: But I tell you, it worked.
1: Carrie, that's the number one thing on the list. Carrie and I both had disdain for people like you.
2: Well, and to this day, when Mrs. Isolationist and I go to the hardware store, she puts a leash on me to make sure I stay out of
3: trouble. A little morning madness with Jim and Carrie on Classic Hits 101.7.
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11: 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Wide open and in the clear with no complaints. Traffic along Coliseum and Lima. In spite of long-term rotary cancels, 469 is a quiet commute along with 69. 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I'm Gene Shimmick with 101 traffic on Classic Hits 101.7.
1: We got ourselves a very slight chance of rain popping in here later on, late this afternoon, like after 4. Otherwise, today, partly cloudy and a high of 74. Hey!

0: 6:21. Good morning. Jim and Carrie here with you. All right, looking through the pages of what's been going on here, and it looks like there's been an apology offered. You Bears fans are going to be happy about this, you Chicago Bears fans, because this happened during ESPN's broadcast of Monday Night Football a couple of days ago when the Bears annihilated the Philadelphia Eagles. Retired Eagles center Jason Kelce, who's on the on the analysis team.
1: I can only imagine what's coming.
0: And it's nothing about Taylor Swift. How about that?
1: Yeah.
0: He's on the analysis team. They're covering the Bears and the Eagles. And, you know, he played for the Eagles for his career. So he's supposed to analyze the game as a, what do you call it? A neutral party.
1: Sure. Okay. That's what they pay him for.
0: Exactly. Let's find out how he did that. Listen.
2: We played really well offensively. We had opportunities. We shot ourselves in the foot, but we've moved the ball. We've ran the ball well. Jalen Hurts is throwing the ball well. I think, you know, them getting the ball coming out of half, they got a feeling they got a lot of momentum going in.
3: A lot of we talk out of Jason for Philly. If
2: sorry,
3: we are the Chicago
2: sorry.
3: Bears, we are very pumped with how Case Keenum's operating this offense.
4: Yep, Philadelphia, though, that
2: sorry,
4: late
2: Bears
4: answer. Lead shrinks to 3 here at halftime. More on the way from Chicago. What a ball game.
0: Did anybody notice that? We did this and we did that and we did this.
1: Obviously, somebody noticed it if we're bringing it up 3 days later.
0: Well, the announcer noticed it right away on the panel.
1: Yeah.
0: He goes, there's a lot of wheeze out there. And so anyway, he came out and did a separate apology. Now, you know, I mean, you know, he played for them for so long, but you got to give him a little bit of grace on that.
1: Oh, yeah.
0: But it's always nice when you have the hometown announcers on there doing that. But it was a great game. And Chicago, they looked great without their lead quarterback. So good for them.
1: Happy, no kidding.
0: Happy for all the Bears fans, if nothing else.
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0: Classic Hits 101.7. Good morning. It is 6:29. How's it going? Jim and Carrie here. We're trying to keep you company. Trying to make it through the morning here. One of the ways we're going to do that is with the morning throwback. It's a song you totally forgot about. That'll be coming up here in about 20 minutes from right now.
1: Today, we are looking at a mostly cloudy day with a high of about 75 degrees. And right now, it's 58. Actor Sean Astin, you know, Goonies, Lord of the Rings, Stranger Things, was in Fort Wayne last night. The special guest at a fundraiser for the rescue mission. Astin was speaking about the importance of mental health initiatives. OpenAI has canceled the release of its newest GPT Astra model after testing revealed that the AI showed deceptive behavior and went beyond its instructions. The move follows reports of OpenAI models hacking into U.S. government websites. All right, how does this sound for you? Kraft Canada has partnered with a Canadian beverage company to launch a limited edition drink that blends the flavor of Kraft mac and cheese with fizzy cream soda.
0: Oh, not good. I don't know. What do you think?
1: It's available right now for Canadian consumers on Solly's Kraft website, but it could be coming to Walmarts and Amazon as early as October. So, again, Kraft mac and cheese flavor yes. with cream soda.
0: Yeah, exactly, right? Good luck with that.
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6: Good Wednesday morning from 21 Alive. I'm meteorologist Liz Braden with your forecast. Looking to be mostly cloudy today with a high of 74 degrees and some scattered showers come through by the late afternoon and through the evening. Tonight, temperatures fall down to 65 degrees. Then we're warming up tomorrow, 79 for your Thursday before Friday's cold front, taking us back to the 60s. I'm meteorologist Liz Braden from 21 Alive.
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0: worthless and weak. Nice. Nice way to start the day, isn't it? Classic Hits 101.7, 636. Hey, listen to this. Listen to this, everybody. Carrie, you too, listen to this. There's a new roundabout coming to Fort Wayne.
1: Really?
0: No wonder people have a little spring in their step when they come into work today. Where will the roundabout go? Details are coming up.

0: Classic Hits 101.7. Go ahead, say it, Jim.
1: We've been hypnotized.
0: There it is.
1: I don't want to become too predictable, Carrie.
0: It's
1: I know, Jim. Too late for that.
0: 6:40 now. We're getting up to the mid-70s today, and right now it's 58.
1: So if you go to work today and people are coming in with a little spring in their step, and you're like, what is going on? Why are people in such a good mood? Well, we just found out we're getting another roundabout in Fort
0: Wayne. How about that?
1: Now, the question is, where will the roundabout be? Well, they're having a meeting tonight. Apparently, it is going to be at the corner of Broadway and Taylor. That's like a five-point intersection there.
0: It's pretty busy, though.
1: It's a by Electric Works.
0: Mm-hmm.
1: That's a, you know, I mean, roads go from all directions. So they're working on a, they're going to improve the area. They're going to put accessibility in along the corridor there. They're going to put in a single-lane roundabout, including pedestrian refuge islands. They're going to improve the lighting, the crosswalk in, visibility, and a whole lot more. But there's a public meeting about it tonight at Electric Works. So if you'd like to go, that'll be in the Crawford Room on Building 19 between 6 and 7 p.m. tonight. 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
1: All right, 6:45. We have a slight chance of showers later on this afternoon, so that is possible, but for the most partly cloudy today. We'll get up to 74, 66 tonight, and 79 tomorrow before all the rain moves in on Thursday night. 56 now. The morning throwback is coming up next.

0: Kiss 101.7. 6:49, waking up with your good buddies Jim and Carrie here, and it's time for the morning throwback today. And we were watching clips the other day from the Video Music Awards on CBS Sunday night. And was it Monday night or Sunday night? Whenever it was. But anyway, they were they did a section where they paid tribute to George Michael. And we saw Adam Lambert come out on stage singing Freedom 90.
1: I know.
0: And I thought, I told Carrie, I said, whoa, what happened to that? So that was a huge hit. Nobody plays it. Aha! It would be a great song for the morning throwback.
1: Ooh.
0: A song you totally forgot about. And here it is.

0: 101.7. There it is. Today's morning throwback, a song you totally forgot about. We forgot about it, too.
1: I know.
0: So you're not the only one. Freedom 90 from George Michael. And by the way, he did not appear in that video. By that point in his career, he was sick of being on camera. And he didn't even want to make a video to that song. Finally, he relented. He said, okay, but he got supermodels to be on lip syncing. Linda Evangelista and Christy Turlington and Naomi Campbell and Cindy Crawford were all on there lip syncing the song for 5 minutes. So there you go. All right, we'll have another morning throwback. We find these and play them for you every weekday morning at around 6:50 right here.
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0: 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Good morning. It is 7:01 in the Summit City. Jim and Carrie here, keeping you company for another workday today. Still to come, 20 minutes from now, you know the drill. We're going to give you the times that we're going to play Count the Music today, so you have a bit of an edge, all right? But we'll only mention it one time at 7:20, so make sure you are listening.
1: All right, today is going to be mostly cloudy. We'll be in the mid-70s for highs, though, so shouldn't be too bad. Tomorrow, we're going to be touching 80 again before it cools down for the weekend, but that's okay. 56 degrees is where we're at right now. Indiana's Secretary of Education, Katie Jenner, was in Fort Wayne Tuesday, the guest speaker at the annual Viva College Scholarship Luncheon hosted by Latinos Count. Police in Tucson have concluded that what was reported as a possible ransom note about the disappearance of Nancy Guthrie was not credible. Guthrie, mother of Today Show host Savannah Guthrie, disappeared from her home in February. Police believe she was abducted. And Hurricane Polo made landfall in Baja California as a Category 2 storm. High winds, heavy rains, and flooding. And finally, in Michigan, Southeast Michigan, a toddler pulled a loaded pistol from a backpack at the daycare they were at, prompting the arrest of one of the child's parents. No injuries were reported. The staff was praised for their swift response. And officials say they don't think there was any ill intent. It was just...
0: Wow. Yeah.
1: Yeah, exactly. One of the child's parents is a police officer in a neighboring department, though authorities confirmed that was not the parent that was arrested. But they're going to start searching all backpacks going forward.
0: Oh, my gosh.
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7: Good Wednesday morning from 21 Alive. I'm meteorologist Liz Braden with your forecast. Looking to be mostly cloudy today with a high of 74 degrees and some scattered showers come through by the late afternoon and through the evening. Tonight, temperatures fall down to 65 degrees. Then we're warming up tomorrow, 79 for your Thursday before Friday's cold front, taking us back to the 60s. I'm meteorologist Liz Braden from 21 Alive.
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0: 7. It's, what time is it? 7:12 with Jim and Carrie in the morning. Today, clouds, mid-70s, and right now, 56.
1: All right, minutes away, we're going to give you an edge in our Count the Music contest where we count, you just count the music and win the cash. We're going to tell you the times we're going to play today so you know ahead of time. We'll only mention it once. It'll be coming up at 7:20. Yesterday, we were talking about the wild card games for baseball and how both Chicago teams were in the wild card series.
0: I know.
1: And didn't you say something about the Pope? The Pope blessed the White Sox or something?
0: No. Well, I'm sure he blessed all of the teams. But they were asking him about, you know, hey, the White Sox are in it. What did you have an in to get them there?
1: Well,
0: he said, no comment.
1: Must have worked, whatever it was. The White Sox beat the Astros yesterday 6-3. They lead the series 1-0. All these games are going to be 3 games total, in case you don't know. The Cubs, though, they got killed by the Padres last night. 8-0. Yankees beat the Red Sox and the Braves over the Philadelphia Phillies. What's coming up today? Same 4 games. Phillies and Braves at 2. White Sox and Astros at 5. Red Sox and Yankees at 8. And the Cubs, again, a late game for the Cubs. If you stayed up for that, Cubs and the Padres again for game 2. That'll be at 10 o'clock tonight. So
0: maybe that's the problem.
1: Maybe it is.
0: Maybe they're sleepy.
1: Maybe they're not used to the West Coast time.
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1: Hey, they're talking about you, Carrie. 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
1: 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Okay, it's 7:21. 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
2: Okay.
1: Everybody has to listen now because we're never going to talk about this again. We're playing Count the Music. It's very easy to win money. Here's the way it works. The cash clock comes on. It says start counting the songs. So you start counting the songs, how many songs we play. We'll tell you when to stop, and then we'll give you the phone number. And if you're caller number 10 and have the correct number of songs, you say, you know, we played 10 songs or whatever, we're going to pay you $10 for each one. And you win the money. That's it. That's all there is to it. You just count the music. Now, we're going to tell you the times to listen today.
2: Are you ready?
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1: Okay, did you get that? 11 and 4.
2: Mm-hmm.
1: Those are the times we're going to play Count the Music today. We won't talk about this again, but now you have a bit of an edge. You have a bit of an edge. Let's try this again.
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0: Classic Hits 101.7. It's 7:30. It's Jim and Carrie here. And still to come, we've got the year that you hear, a morning tradition that'll be coming up here in about, do we still have those caramel apples to give away?
1: Oh, yeah, we do.
0: Okay, so we're going to give away one of those delicious, hopefully give away one of the delicious DeBrand caramel apples that are the size of a basketball, basically.
1: Okay, that's a bit much, but they serve like 6 to 8 people.
0: They do serve. We're not kidding.
1: They're big.
0: 6 to 8 people from one apple. We'll give that away. We'll play the year that you hear 20 minutes from right now.
1: And we have a mostly cloudy day ahead. Maybe a sprinkle, but it's only a 10% chance. High in the mid-70s, and it is still 56 degrees. Another honor flight, the 58th, by the way, is leaving Fort Wayne today to take local veterans to our nation's capital to see the monuments that were built in their honor. And police in Tucson have concluded that what was reported as a possible ransom note about the disappearance of Nancy Guthrie was not credible. Guthrie is the mother of today's show host Savannah Guthrie, and police believe she was abducted from her home last February. OpenAI has canceled the release of its newest GPT Astra model after testing revealed that the AI showed deceptive behavior and exceeded its instructions. The move follows reports of OpenAI models hacking into U.S. government websites. Once popular baby names from the 90s are rapidly disappearing. They did some analyzing over in the UK and found that the name Courtney suffered the steepest decline among girls' names, dropping 2,200 places.
0: From when it peaked?
1: From when it peaked.
0: Okay.
1: To in 1998 to 2025.
0: Wow.
1: Yeah.
0: Courtney, that was a popular name.
1: That was a huge name back then. Shannon fell over 2,000 places, and Danielle dropped over 1,400 places in that, 8-year period?
0: In the 90s? Because Shannon
1: seemed like a 70s.
0: Shannon's a 70s name. They wrote that song about the dog that drowned in the sea, and the dog's name, the Irish setter, was Shannon what?
1: That song.
0: You know what I'm talking about,
1: yes,
0: right?
1: Yes, and I just can't. Okay, among boys, Connor was the name that declined the most.
0: Yeah?
1: Falling 288 places, followed by Callum and Jordan. Now, Callum, I feel like, is a pretty contemporary name. I don't remember hearing that back in the 1990s.
0: I hear it more today than did back then.
1: Yep. So anyway, those are, you hear about names that trend.
0: Yeah.
1: And those are some of them that are falling off.
0: Named Courtney or Shannon or Connor or Calum, what do you think of this?
1: Okay, but here's the thing. Give it another 10 years, 15, and they'll start coming back into popularity again.
0: Yeah, no, it'll be Jennifer again.
1: Jennifer is right now.
0: One
1: of the most popular
0: still
1: names.
0: Still?
1: Yes.
0: Wow.
1: Just like Michael for boys.
0: Wow, that's like 40.

0: 40, 50 years. So that's amazing. Okay.
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5: Good Wednesday morning from 21 Alive. I'm meteorologist Liz Bradham with your forecast. Looking to be mostly cloudy today with a high of 74 degrees and some scattered showers come through by the late afternoon and through the evening. Tonight, temperatures fall down to 65 degrees. Then we're warming up tomorrow, 79 for your Thursday before Friday's cold front, taking us back to the 60s. I'm meteorologist Liz Bradham from 21 Alive.
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0: 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Jim and Carrie here. All right, Carrie, you said tonight there is, we mentioned this about an hour ago, and we're getting some people complaining about this. This is very sad, fellow citizens. All of you, all of us in Fort Wayne who live here, this is very sad.
1: What is sad?
0: This roundabout they're going to put in, they're having a meeting tonight, a public meeting at Electric Works. They're putting in a roundabout, a proposed roundabout at Broadway and Taylor. They're going to beautify the area. It's going to make it look gorgeous. But they got a one-lane roundabout. That area there by Electric Works over there at Broadway and Taylor, it's got like 80 intersections coming in at the same point.
1: Well, it's very busy. Lots of businesses and restaurants and yeah.
0: So people are complaining, I don't like roundabouts. That's all we need in Fort Wayne is another roundabout. Man, just relax. You know, let me tell you something. The people up on Union Chapel and Coldwater Road would trade places with you in a minute to get a roundabout up there.
1: Royville?
0: In Royville, yeah.
1: Well, why are you talking about this roundabout? Why are you not working on that one?
0: Oh, Carrie, it's complicated. There's a lot of problems up there.
1: As the mayor of Royville,
0: unofficially. I don't like to talk about that on the air because that's like two different lives. But when they merge here, but you know, those of you who don't like this, who've complained, they'll trade places with you up there. They'll take this roundabout up in up at Union Chapel in Coldwater. It's a disaster up there. For the largest growing part of Fort Wayne, you've got the worst road, the most bottleneck intersection there, and they need to do something. I don't know if a roundabout is the right answer.
1: Well, I will admit, I was up there not that long ago, and I was trying to turn left
0: onto what?
1: Coldwater Road.
0: Okay.
1: I was not at a light.
0: Okay.
1: I was north of DuPont.
0: Okay.
1: So I was
0: you
1: on
0: were
1: a
0: between.
1: Side street. I was on a side street. Trying to turn left, it was like, I don't know, 3:30 in the afternoon, 4 o'clock. Forget about it.
0: No, it's crazy.
1: The traffic is thick.
0: Now, they are going to fix that. We've been talking about them working on Coldwater Road, but they're just going to make it like Coldwater Road is. You know where Aldi's is? You know over by by Glenbrook, the section of Coldwater Road they redid?
1: Yeah.
0: They're going to make it something like that with maybe just one lane. So I don't know the final plans yet, but everybody, just take a deep breath. Everything's going to be fine. It's going to look beautiful there when they're done. And if you want to complain about it, you have a chance tonight.
1: What's going on?
0: Electric Works, the meeting.
1: For the roundabout
0: at Broadway and Taylor. Yeah. This has nothing to do. We'll address that stuff later. I just wanted to give people a perspective on why they shouldn't be upset about roundabouts. Every time you hear roundabouts, some people just go off the deep end. We all live here. Let's try to make it better.
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9: 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Eastbound Coliseum's just beginning to build. 69 New Clinton. Northbound Lima Road alike. Clinton to DuPont. The flip side for both drives are quiet, including everything along 69 and 469. 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
0: It's 749. Okay, it's time for the year that you hear.
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0: 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Little audio clips. They're all from the same year. We will play them for you. You know how this works. We'll play them for you. And then we'll ask you, what year did you hear for a chance to win? Can you do it? 426-5343, the hotline number right now. 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

0: 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Good morning. Coming up on 7:56. Okay, it's time for the year that you hear. We have Tim on the phone. Thank you for hanging on. And are you ready?
1: I'm going to try.
0: All right, listen carefully to the following audio clues. All you have to do to win is tell us one thing. The year that you hear.
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0: Yes, 1981 is correct. 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
0: All right, coming up on 7:59, and we've got ourselves a nice day before the rain hits us here.
9: Well, we really do. Mostly cloudy, mid-70s. There's a slight chance, about a 10% chance, you could see a light shower this afternoon. But other than that, we don't get into some heavy rain, rain until Thursday night. Then we have a 100% chance of rain. But for now, again, clouds, mid-70s, and it's 56 degrees right now. And actor Sean Astin of Goonies and Stranger Things fame was in Fort Wayne last night as the special guest at a fundraiser for the rescue mission. Astin was speaking about the importance of mental health initiatives. Hurricane Polo made landfall in Baja California as a Category 2 storm with high rain and flooding. Well, you know, Charlie Sheen, it's been a hot minute since he's been on television.
0: Yeah.
9: Or in much of anything. You know, he kind of had that, I don't know, what you call it, a little
0: episode,
9: meltdown?
0: Little episode, yeah.
9: Yeah, while couple he was taping ago. That show, yeah. Well, he and his father, Martin Sheen, are set to star in a new AMC comedy series called Happy Jack. And that should launch next year sometime.
0: Well, that'll be interesting to see how
9: I
0: that goes.
9: I think so, too.
0: Yeah.
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15: Good Wednesday morning from 21 Alive. I'm meteorologist Liz Braden with your forecast. Looking to be mostly cloudy today with a high of 74 degrees and some scattered showers come through by the late afternoon and through the evening. Tonight, temperatures fall down to 65 degrees. Then we're warming up tomorrow, 79 for your Thursday before Friday's cold front, taking us back to the 60s. I'm meteorologist Liz Braden from 21 Alive.
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Count the music, win the cash. It's on now. Listen, we're going to play the cash clock. It'll tell you when to start counting the music. And then we'll play the alarm. It'll tell you when to stop counting the music. It's very easy. You just count how many songs we play between those two things. And then be caller number 10. All right? That'll be coming up a couple of times today. Classic Hits 101.7.

0: 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Jim and Carrie here with you. It's 8:13.
1: All right, mostly cloudy today. Mid-70s for the high, and right now it's 58.
0: I swear the sun's going down faster and faster every day. It's like 6:30. It's already almost dark. Is that because it's cloudy outside? Or
1: it could be.
0: Or what is it? Man, I just want it to last a little bit longer. I like the longer days.
1: Yeah, a little bit longer, but... You know, I got to stop it. Like, it's still light at 9:45. I can't.
0: If you get up when we do, yeah, you don't like that. Hey, listen, if your home needs some improvements, we have a chance for you to do that. If you have a home and you would like a shot at winning $15,000 in home improvements from Windows, Doors, and More, the only thing you have to do is sign up. 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And we're going to pull three finalists every weekday. 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All right? 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You don't have to call back. 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
6: 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On the flip side, all remains light to Vime, including everything with 469 and 69. 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

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It's 820. What did Jason Kelce say on ESPN Monday night during the Bears game that made him apologize? We have the actual clip. It's coming up next.

0: 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On ESPN's coverage or ABC's coverage of Monday Night Football a couple of days ago, when the Bears killed the Philadelphia Eagles, they had the halftime analysis of the game. And Jason Kelce, who's a retired Philadelphia Eagles center, and he's on, seems like a great guy, nice guy. He's on TV commercials and everything. But, you know, he played for the Eagles for a long time. And the Bears fans are... Bears fans are not going to like this very much. Let me see if I can play the audio. Pay attention to the wording that he used here. Listen.
1: We played really well offensively. We had opportunities. We shot ourselves in the foot, but we've moved the ball. We've ran the ball well. Jalen Hurts is throwing the ball well. I think, you know, them getting the ball coming out of half, I got a feeling they got a lot of momentum going in there.
2: A lot of we talk out of Jason for Philly. We are the Chicago Bears. We are very pumped with how Case Keenum's operating this offense.
3: Yeah, Philadelphia, though, that late answer. Lead shrinks to 3 here at halftime. More on the way from Chicago.
0: There's a lot of we talk out of Jason Kelce. 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And the Bears fans were beside themselves.
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0: Kerry, in this day and age, let me tell you something. 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

0: give me a rock and roll right here. Please. Yes. We love it. It's Kiss at 8:32. Jim and Carrie here, trying to get through the morning, trying to keep you company, keep you going. Coming up in a few minutes, what first name from the 1990s has completely fallen out of favor? We have a number one name, and there's a lot of people with this name. It's fallen completely out of favor, plus some others as well to add to the list. All that coming up here in just a few minutes.
1: All right, today, more clouds than sun and a high of 75. It is 56 right now. And in the news, actor Sean Astin was in Fort Wayne last night, the special guest at a fundraiser for the rescue mission. And Indiana Secretary of Education Katie Jenner was also in town, the guest speaker at the annual Viva College Scholarship Lunch hosted by Latinos Count. And Senator Mike Lee blocked a bipartisan bill that would have prevented presidents from demolishing certain buildings, including the Kennedy Center. President Trump has threatened to demolish the center after a judge twice blocked him from adding his name to it. This is kind of a crazy story, but a group of skydivers became very unlikely first responders when they saw a small plane crash in a cornfield on Sunday. This is over in Wisconsin. A single-engine aircraft went down with four people on board. Well, this guy and two fellow sky jumpers watched the plane bank sharply and then disappear behind some trees. So they asked their pilot.

0: pilot to fly over there and drop them near the wreckage. Once they landed, okay, they dove out of the plane. They were able to assist the survivors. One of the skydivers was a former paramedic and was able to treat a victim with a serious head injury before emergency crews arrived. All four passengers survived and are expected to recover. Now, they've got chills because they say the timing couldn't have been any better.
1: Yeah, they saw the plane. If they didn't see the plane.
0: Yep.
1: And then to be in the air, to be able to tell, you know, the pilot before they jumped, move over here.
0: Yeah, take us over here because we think this plane just went down. And sure enough, they a group of skydivers jumped out and they were able to help the victims until paramedics arrived.
1: Yeah.
0: 8:34. 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
6: Good Wednesday morning from 21 Alive. I'm meteorologist Liz Braden with your forecast. Looking to be mostly cloudy today with a high of 74 degrees and some scattered showers come through by the late afternoon and through the evening. Tonight, temperatures fall down to 65 degrees. Then we're warming up tomorrow, 79 for your Thursday before Friday's cold front, taking us back to the 60s. I'm meteorologist Liz Braden from 21 Alive.
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Classic Hits, 101.7, 840. What is the number one name from the 90s that has fallen completely out of favor? And this name was huge. We'll talk about that and more here coming up next.

0: Carlos Santana and Rob Thomas. Smooth. 8:45. Jim and Carrie here. All right. So in the 90s, you have the story. So this is this is hard to believe, especially the number one name. What do you got over there?
1: All right. So they looked at baby names, and especially baby names that were real popular in the 90s. And they found the names that have really dropped over the years. And the number one girl's name to have fallen in the ranks between the 90s and now is Courtney. It dropped over 2,000 places on their list of girls' names.
0: Wow. Courtney was... That was everywhere.
1: Yes, yes.
0: That's a big drop.
1: Also on the girls' list that fell dramatically behind Courtney were Danielle and Shannon.
0: Shannon, like from the 70s?
1: Well, that's what I thought when I read it. I thought Shannon sounds more like a 60s/70s name.
0: Shannon was huge, and they had that song. Hang on. They had that song. Hang on.
2: Shannon's gone.
0: Remember this? That was, how many girls were named Shannon because of this song? But that was in the 70s, though.
1: Yeah. It was such a sad song.
0: I know. It was a sad song, but nobody could understand the lyrics because the guy's falsetto voice, Gross, was so.
1: That's okay.
0: But anyway. So Shannon?
1: Yes, Shannon has fallen among the ranks.
0: But that was a 90s name then?
1: Apparently, according to this. All right. And then for boys' names, the name that fell the most between the 90s and now, Connor.
0: Wow.
1: And then Callum and Jordan at number 3.
0: Okay. Is Jennifer still around or Michael?
1: Jennifer is, those two names are still high up on the popularity list.
0: No kidding.
1: Even though they've been used for generations.
0: That's like a 40-50 year name.
1: Heck yeah.
0: I mean, it's almost timeless if that's your name. All right. Very, very interesting stuff there.
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9: 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Due to road work in the right lane, northbound 469, 24 to Wheelock, you will slow through that general corridor with a 10-minute tight spot. On the flip side, all is in your favor. It remains so along both sides of 69 with Coliseum and Lima. 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

0: 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We draw three finalists for this prize every day. We always like to announce our first finalist of the day.
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Tell us how many songs we played. 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

Classic Hits 101.7. About a 30% chance of showers late this afternoon. Otherwise, today will be cloudy. We'll get up to 74 for the high. Right now, it is 60 degrees.

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Well, well, well, we got the numbers in for the MTV Video Music Awards. They had 8 million viewers on Sunday night. That's the biggest audience they've had since 2015 and up 50% since last year. What was missing last year? Two names, Madonna and Taylor Swift. That seemed to help.

Classic Hits 101.7. I feel that we're going to play Count the Music soon. You'll know it when you hear it. You'll hear the cash clock start up. It'll get your attention. It'll tell you to start counting songs. You count the songs. We'll tell you when to stop. And then give you the phone number. Caller number 10, tell us how many songs we played in that little window. And we'll times it by 10 and give you the money, okay? Keep listening. It's coming up sooner than you think.

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Happy National Chewing Gum Day. In honor of that, I'm going to go out and buy a pack of Big Red. That was the bomb, right? In the 90s, everybody was chewing Big Red. That Big Red flavor. 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

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Jim Reed keeping you company for your workday today. Tonight, Fort Wayne invites you to attend a public meeting for an overview of scheduled improvements to the Broadway and Taylor corridors. They're going to put in a roundabout there and some other stuff. Meetings at 6 o'clock at Electric Works in the Crawford Room.

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1: Yes, it does. 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

Classic Hits 101.7, Major League Wild Card Games. Yesterday, the White Sox over the Astros. The White Sox, remember, they're the Pope's favorite team. So you got to keep that in the back of your mind and see how far they get. Also, the Cubs lose big time to the Padres 8-0. Yankees shut out the Red Sox and the Braves over the Phillies. Same teams play tonight because it's a best out of three series.

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14: 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All right, it's 11:25. 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
15: Hello. Am I caller 10?
14: Yes, you are caller number 10. What is your name?
15: This is Brian.
14: Hey, Brian. What's up today?
15: Oh, work.
14: Well, we love it. You listen at work, that's for sure. 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
14: 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Congratulations. 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Not too bad.
15: Sweet.
14: All right. Hang on the line. We'll get a check out to you. 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

Kiss 101.7. Well, we got a slight chance, about a 30% chance of showers later on this afternoon. Otherwise cloudy today and a high of 74, down to 66 later on tonight. And then tomorrow, partly sunny and a high of 79 before the rain arrives.

Classic Hits 101.7. Did you hear us talk about this earlier this morning on Jim and Carrie about the names from the 90s that were so popular that have fallen off the face of the earth? The number one name for girls that fell 2,000 positions is Courtney. Not as many Courtneys being named today as there were in the 90s. And the number one name for boys that has fallen off a cliff is Connor.

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1: The Fort Wayne Philharmonic will be in a New York state of mind when they present The Music of Billy Joel with Tony DeSere. 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

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Major League Baseball playoffs continue tonight. Speaking of which, somebody ran the numbers, and they say that the ABS balls and strikes challenge system in Major League Baseball has lengthened the game by an average of 4 minutes.

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A stray shower is not out of the question today. For the most part, though, clouds and a high in the mid-70s. Some rain showers are possible tonight, only about a 30% chance. And we'll get down to 66, and then tomorrow, partly sunny and 80 before we get to some rain showers on Thursday night. 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

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I know there are quite a few companies that have come up with some unique flavors for their sodas, especially seasonally, like corn flavor or turkey and stuffing flavor. Well, Kraft Canada is launching a new drink. 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
1: The Fort Wayne Philharmonic will be in a New York state of mind when they present The Music of Billy Joel with Tony DeSere. 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

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Everybody was all abuzz the other day because Al Roker left the Today Show anchor desk early. Well, the reason he left? He had jury duty. And afterwards, he was saying how much he enjoys jury duty. He likes it. And I have to say, I agree with him because I got called for jury duty 3 or 4 months ago, and I thought it was fascinating.

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1: Folks, I'm hovering over what has become one of the top five county fairs in the state. 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And Saturday the 3rd, it's JD3 and Wreck. 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

Classic Hits 101.7 with a gray day for us and a high of 74. But tomorrow, definitely more summer-like, partly sunny with a high of 80 degrees.

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They're going to be playing a lot of songs that you haven't heard in a long time. We're going to kick that off Friday afternoon starting at 3.

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It's Phil Collins, and he's teaming up with another Phil Bailey of Earth, Wind & Fire on Classic Hits 101.7.

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7: 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Due to roadwork in the right lane, northbound 469, 24 to Wheelock, you will slow through that general corridor with a 10-minute tight spot. On the flip side, all is in your favor. It remains so along both sides of 69 with Coliseum and Lima. 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

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It's Old Settlers Day at the DeKalb County Freefall Fair in Auburn. Tonight, they have a Bob Seger tribute called Forever Seger. 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
1: 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Due to roadwork in the right lane, northbound 469, 24 to Wheelock, you will slow through that general corridor with a 10-minute tight spot. On the flip side, all is in your favor. It remains so along both sides of 69 with Coliseum and Lima. 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

0: 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We heard the Cash Clock in Count the Music. I'm looking for caller number 10. That's you.
1: Hey, that's wonderful.
0: Hi there. What's your name?
1: Victoria.
0: All right, Victoria. I hope you love to collect cash. How many songs did we play while the cash clock was running?
1: That was five.
0: Five is right. That's worth $50.
1: Woohoo! Yes, thank you.
0: Hey, good job, Victoria. You won $50 in Count the Music. Are you working today, playing? What's going on?
1: I'm working and playing. I'm about to leave.
0: You're doing a little bit of both.
1: Yeah.
0: All right. Well, congrats and enjoy that extra pocket money, okay?
1: Yeah, thank you so much.

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14: 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Due to road work in the right lane, northbound 469, 24 to Wheelock, you will slow through that general corridor with a 10-minute tight spot. On the flip side, all is in your favor. It remains so along both sides of 69 with Coliseum and Lima. Every now and then, you find the deal where you get more and pay less. 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
1: Ladies and gentlemen, after much deliberation and sadness, I have to announce this year, next year, will be my last tour forever, ever. 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

Classy Cats 101.7. Sir Rod Stewart telling the world that he will stop touring after 2027. He's in the spotlight on your countdown today. Here at number 4 on the top 5 at 5, tonight's the night on

It's 101.7. Rod Stewart announced yesterday that his upcoming 2027 tour will be his last. We'll share a bit of that message coming up after song number two on our top five at five countdown on Classic Hits 101.

0: Classy Cats 101.7. Sir Rod Stewart revealed yesterday that 2027 will be his final tour.
1: I'm not retiring, but this will be the last rock and roll tour. So I want to thank you for everything you've given me, and hopefully I've given you something in return.
0: Here's song number one for Rod Stewart on the top.

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1: 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Due to road work in the right lane, northbound 469, 24 to Wheelock, you will slow through that general corridor with a 10-minute tight spot. On the flip side, all is in your favor. It remains so along both sides of 69 with Coliseum and Lima. Every now and then, you find the deal where you get more and pay less. 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I'm Gene Schimmick with 101 traffic on Classic Hits 101.7.
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I had to play Handyman here at the radio station this morning because there were some problems, so I did a little home fix-up. 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
15: 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Due to road work in the right lane, northbound 469, 24 to Wheelock, you will slow through that general corridor with a 10-minute tight spot. On the flip side, all is in your favor. It remains so along both sides of 69 with Coliseum and Lima. 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
0: It was nice to see back at it. Everything going on over the weekend at the VMAs and lots of awards for her too. Talking Madonna in just a moment. 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

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All Request Hour is on. One for Dan. He shares his birthday with this guy. He's got one next week. So birthday cake all around for you, Dan. Mellencamp. 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

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I'm Tony the Reno, and thank you for listening tonight. 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